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this next one is a song about another woman trying to steal another woman's man. Lord, if somebody tried to steal some of the guys I've been out with, it'd be more like petty theft. Anyway, this is about an old redheaded gal trying to steal my husband early on when we first got married. Oh, she was absolutely beautiful. She was tall and skinny and redheaded, long legs, everything I wanted and didn't have. She was a knockout. She didn't get him. But I look at him every once in a while, and boy, I wish she had. Her name was Jolene. In fact, I saw a couple of drag queens out there that came in earlier. And they said, "Are you going to sing Jolene?" I said, "Yes, I am. One of them looked more like me than I ever will. And the other one was prettier than any of us girls will ever be. So this is for the drag queens, and it's for you."

Hey, good evening, and welcome to the WTMD Roadhouse. I'm Bob Seckinger. That was, of course, live version of one of Dolly Parton's biggest hits, Jolene. Serious disturbance in the force this week as we lost the great Dolly Parton and also losing the wonderful soul blues man Lattimore. We're also going to celebrate a few birthdays tonight. Mr. Sip turns 50 years old this past week. Also, Wynonie Harris, Cedric Burnside, and a few others. We've got new music from Ruthie Foster, Kat Riggins, Nat Myers, Lightning Malcolm. Got a theme set to wrap up the show in the second hour. But we do want to salute Dolly Parton. Later on, we're going to have a duet from Dolly and Mavis Staples. Ruthie Foster's got a new record out. It's called Just Say Yes, and I don't have much more to say about Dolly Parton that you haven't already read or heard or thought yourself this past week, but I think this song sums it up. This song is just called Thank You on 89.7.

0: Can you hear?
1: I haven't heard anything yet. Did you say anything?
0: Well, I haven't said anything worth hearing.
1: Well, that's why I didn't hear anything.
0: Well, that's why I didn't say anything.

it nearly broke your heart. I want you to know how sorry I am. And I'm even more sorry now that we're apart. But you see, there were so many things that I really wanted to explain to you. But you just ran straight into the arms of another man. A man who's got the worst reputation in town. And I hate to be the one to tell you this, girl.

brand new release called Tribute to Soul. That is Johnny Rawls and Dave Keller doing a Lattimore song. Bad Risk, the name of the tune. Started the set off with Ruthie Foster and Thank You. Stevie Ray Vaughan, Change It, as we note the anniversary of Stevie's passing, tragically in a helicopter accident in 1990. And a brand new tune from Kat Riggins and her blues revival, Hunger Games, the name of the song. Every Day is Saturday, the name of the album. Faye Carroll, a West Coast-based jazz and blues singer. Not that well known out here in the East, I don't think, but very well known out West. We heard Woke Up This Morning, that one featuring Taj Mahal, I assume playing guitar on it. It's called Faye Sings the Blues. Then Nat Myers did Young Mind, Old Soul. That's a brand new single release. Then a double shot of Arthur Big Boy Crudup, who we should all know through the association with Elvis. And we heard both of the big tunes, two out of the three tunes recorded by Elvis of Big Boy Crudup, My Baby Left Me and That's All Right. Then a new one from Danielle Nicole, her just released album Fireflies. We heard Take Me Back, Luther Dickinson featured on that one. Then Albert Castilla just released from an album Grits and Glory, Don't Burn Down the Bridge. And then Lattimore himself doing his biggest hit, Let's Straighten It Out, recorded by many others as well. Bad Risk, Johnny Rawls, Dave Keller wrapping up that set. Hey, wrapping up the summer, 1 week from tonight is Alonzo's Memorial Picnic presented by the Baltimore Blues Society. Four live bands. It's a big backyard picnic. You can find out all the details by going to the Baltimore Blues Society on the Bookface or just search for them on the Google machine. Here's a couple of artists that are headlining the event. We're going to wrap up our first hour with Daddy Told Me from Sean Holt and the Teardrops, and then Monster Mike Welch, I've Got Nothing But Time on 89.7.

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4: Hold back the dawn. Stop all the clocks. I just got the news that my baby wants to rock. All she wants to do is rock. All she wants to do is rock. All she wants to do is rock. Rock!

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I knew they'd never know. I got some money back this year, like I always do. They'll have to catch me before I pay Internal Revenue.

Winoni Harris, born August 24th, 1915, leaving us in 1969, only 53 years old. One of the best known of the blues shouters, said to be an influence on early Elvis, no doubt. Often known for risque lyrics, or at least funny, and sometimes funny and risque lyrics. Many great songs from Winoni Harris. Bloodshot Eyes, Lovin' Machine, Quiet Whiskey, just a few of the others. We heard All She Wants to Do Is Rock, and then Good Morning Judge. Bob Seckinger with you in the Roadhouse. Welcome to our second happy hour. We're going to move into a little hill country here with a new one from Lightnin' Malcolm, then one from Cedric Burnside, who's also on our birthday list, then a new cut from Shamika Copeland and Luther Dickinson, some more from Dolly Parton, Swamp Dog, Brand New, Geneva Magnus, Mr. Sip, James Brown, all ahead here in the Roadhouse.

Yeah, James Brown in the Roadhouse from a new release, People Get Up and Dance. It's a compilation of some of his, I was going to say funky, but I'll just say finest, because if it's James Brown, it's got to be funky. People Get Up and Drive Your Funky Soul was the cut. Started off with some Hill Country Blues, Lightning Malcolm, a new release, One Man Village, Volume 2. We heard Fighting. Cedric Burnside from the Birthday List did We Made It. Then Traveling Riverside Blues, a song that's familiar to every Led Zeppelin fan, famously available only as the B-side of a single for a long time. Of course, originally composed by Robert Johnson, and that was Shamika Copeland and Luther Dickinson on that one. That's from Morgan Freeman's Symphonic Blues Experience. Then we had a double shot of Dolly Parton collaborations, first with Ladysmith Black Mambazo did Peace Train, and then Why with Mavis Staples. Then we had a recent release from Swamp Dog. Jerry Williams did Knock Knock Memories. From a new live record, we had Geneva Magnus doing Hammer. The record's called Truth in the Room. And then from Sipnotized, Can You Feel Me Now? From Mr. Sip. It was his birthday earlier this week, turning 50 years old, Mr. Sip. This next set is going to be, it's got a theme, it's all over the place, kind of just like I've been this whole week. It kind of sums up my week. We're going to get some soul, we're going to rock out a little bit, we got some straight ahead blues, and we're going to give a shout out to former WTMD Blues Show DJ Andy Allen out there as we wrap up the Roadhouse. We'll be back next week to do it all again from 8 to 10 right here on 89.7. 7.

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0: 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The Detour theme song this week was by Marilyn May. You can tell it was released in 1968. If you're old enough, you probably have visions of go-go dancers with short skirts and high boots hanging in cages above the singer who is lip-syncing. We started with new music by two very different artists from Minneapolis. Boiled in Lead did the Serbian folk song Ajde Jano. Their recent release is King of the Dogwoods. On the Inside was by Jasper Lipak. Her forthcoming album is titled We Are All Travelers.
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0: It's the 40th anniversary of the release of Paul Simon's Graceland album, August 25th, 1986. He had discovered the music of South Africa and incorporated rhythms and instrumentation into his songwriting. The song Under African Skies included South African musicians Ray Peary on guitar, Bagiti Khumalo on bass, and Isaac McShally on drums. It also featured appearances by Americans Adrian Belew of King Crimson on second guitar and Linda Ronstadt on vocals.

myself. A true collaboration of the heaviest musicians on the planet. That's Sakimoto playing the bamboo flute. He's a monster. And Big Joseph Nabuma on Mbira, check it out. And over on Kabasa, who is that on Kabasa? Oh yeah, that's the guy who drove me in from the airport. I forget

From the debut album Late Bloomer by the artist known as Noah Bass, who you might expect plays stand-up bass, we heard the tune Fast Up. It's new music on 89.7. John Forster poked fun at Paul Simon with his song Fusion, and celebrating the 40th anniversary of the release of Paul Simon's Graceland album, we started with Under African Skies. Let's travel to Peru next to hear singer Eva Ayllón.

0: Some Comfort is the just-released second album by Kate Waters. We heard the song titled Words. The two tracks out of Sheridan, Wyoming, gave us Sweet World Blues from their latest CD, Seasons Unknown. El Muñeco de la Ciudad is a Latin music standard popular in the 1950s and 60s, performed by Afro-Peruvian singer Eva Ayón in the 2000s.
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0: 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For the next three songs, try to identify the original artist, the cover artist, and the name of the song. 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Oh, by the way, there's a theme this week, which should be pretty easy to figure out.

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0: Here are the answers to the Detour cover set. I'm sure you knew that the theme was songs from Paul Simon's Graceland album, released 40 years ago this week. The Boy in the Bubble was covered by the Cache Valley Drifters. Melody Walker and Jacob Groopman did the song Graceland. Maybe the first song doesn't quite qualify as a cover. Ladysmith Black Mambazo appeared on the original version of Diamonds on the Soles of Her Shoes. In 2006, they recorded it again without Paul Simon and added Melissa Etheridge and Joe McBride. And that's the Detour cover set for this week on 89.7 TMD, Maryland's NPR music station.
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0: I know just what you're thinking. You want to hear music from Turkmenistan. 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

Memphis native Kelly Hunt will release Requiem for a Sleepless Night on September 18th. We got a sneak peek of that album with the song Clouds. The ubiquitous musician and producer Dirk Powell plays a lot of the instruments. She's Heavenly was by the Del McCoury Band with vocals by Molly Tuttle. Ashkabad from Turkmenistan started with Shalako. I'm Paul Hartman with Detour, the folk roots and world music show. New music next from Denmark by Morten Alfred and Vingarden. Look out, they added four guest fiddlers to make a grand total of five for the tunes Lise Polsk and Feel and Fat.

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0: From the metropolis known as Horsefly in British Columbia, Canada, These Are the Days is the title track, well, partly, of the recent album These Are the Days That Turn Into Years by Faris and Jason Romero. Roll Away came from Oyster Band from England. The quartet Morton Alfred and Vingarden, The Vineyard, did a couple tunes from their new album Hostfest, The Harvest Party, with the addition of four extra fiddle players.
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0: Continuing with new music, Like It's My Last Day is by Barry Gray and Isabel Valls.

Oy di Misyatsu, O You Moon, is a Ukrainian folk song that describes a night of forbidden love, likely during the summer celebration of Ivana Kupala, where young lovers stole into the forests without the typical oversight of their parents. The clandestine meeting in this song happens in the cherry orchard, where a horse is taken to pasture, grazing and grazing until dew falls in the midnight hour. The dew falls not just on her eyes, but also on her auburn braid. And after this encounter, the young maiden can no longer wear her vinok, the floral wreath symbolizing purity.

Besides being known as a country artist, Dolly Parton, who died at age 80 last week, also released a series of bluegrass recordings. Will He Be Waiting For Me is a song she wrote for her 1999 CD, The Grass Is Blue. The band featured a who's who of bluegrass musicians, including Jerry Douglas, Sam Bush, Stuart Duncan, Claire Lynch, and more. O T Misyatsu, O You Moon, introduced by Kelly Atkins, is a Ukrainian song by the Oakland, California women's choir Kitka. They are celebrating their 45th anniversary with a new album, Kolo. Before that, music from Central North Carolina by Barry Gray and Isabel Valls, Like It's My Last Day. We're going to do some failing with the Canadian duo Mama's Broke.

0: She talks a lot, parentheses, and I like it, close paren, by Woody Guthrie's grandson, Cole Quest, and his band The City Pickers out of New York City. Dabi Touré was born in Mauritania and raised by his uncle in Senegal after his parents divorced. Amanafi, the title track of his album, means once upon a time, about the times before African enslavement. Failing is by Mama's Broke from their new recording, Reunion.
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0: Next up, Tom Landa and the Paperboys out of Vancouver, Canada.

Jilde Camara from The Gambia plays the Riti, a one-stringed gourd fiddle. He teamed up with British guitarist Justin Adams for several albums, including In Trance. The song Night Walk is a warning for women to be careful going out at night, sung in the Fulani language. Both musicians were members of Robert Plant's band. Tear Down These Walls is by the Scottish group Run Rig, and Tom Landa and the Paperboys started with Mary from their Postcard CD. We're out of time. Detour, the folk roots and world music show, will be back next Sunday, 10 p.m. to midnight. 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

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But he cursed me when I proved to him. Then I whispered, said, not even you can hide. 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

897 WTMD, Jesse Wells. Won't you come out tonight? Well, won't you ask me later? It's kind of early to know if I'll be out tonight or not. Right before Jesse Wells, it was new music from Slow Pulp, A Better Man, and an old favorite from Roxy Music, a song from the last album that that band put out. And that song and the album, Avalon. And good morning to you. I'm Bob the Paper Guy, in for Alex Courtwright on the TMD Morning Show. 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Well, I hope you had a great weekend. I know if you were an Orioles fan, you had to enjoy the weekend, sweeping the, whatever they're called, the Sacramento, Oakland, Las Vegas A's. Three straight games. That was nice to see. And Gunnar Henderson having a breakout day yesterday. Hopefully he can build on that. And right now we are looking at 76 degrees under mostly cloudy skies, looking to get up to maybe 91 degrees today. So it's going to be hot. It's going to be humid. Chance of showers later in the afternoon as well. Not exactly back-to-school weather for the kiddos this morning, no doubt about that. But you know what they say, the kids are all right.

89.7 WTMD, Maryland's NPR music station. MJ Lenderman right there with Wristwatch. And also in that set this morning, Scribe out of Annapolis, our state capital, but you knew that already. Mine, All Mine is what we heard from Scribe. In that mix as well, Sam Roberts, Them Kids. Sam, a great Canadian artist who actually played a First Thursday for us at the old location down in Mount Vernon Park. And as I recall, quite a good show from Sam Roberts. And I actually got to stick my head inside his tour bus. He had this huge, huge, big black tour bus that was like really nicely appointed. And I was ready to stay on the bus and, you know, hit the road with him. But that didn't quite work out that way. For Sam Roberts, music from The Who. With The Kids Are All Right here on WTMD. I hope you're all right this morning. We've got Acoustic Sunrise feature coming up for you in just a couple of minutes. And to help get us to where we're going, it is music from Dawes on TMD.

When My Time Comes, the music of Dawes here on Radio for Music People, 89.7 WTMD. Bob, the paper guy, in for Alex Courtwright on the morning show for this last day of August 2026. Time just kind of flying by, and it is time for us to get into our acoustic sunrise feature.

Well, sunrise scheduled this morning for 6:34. We are currently at 6:33:45, so almost right on the dot, and we are expecting a partly cloudy or partly sunny, depending on your orientation, for the weather today. Temperature getting up to about 91 degrees, kind of humid today as well, and thunderstorms possible throughout the course of the day. So not the nicest Monday, but if you're going to have bad weather, or at least uncomfortable weather, Monday is the preferable day to get that done. And then later in the week, we'll be getting into the low 90s, 93 and 92 degrees for the highs on Tuesday, Wednesday, and Thursday. And this morning for Acoustic Sunrise, an album that was basically almost 20 years in the making, Mark Knopfler and Emmylou Harris getting together, actually, and meeting during the Chet Atkins television special in 1987. They met, stayed in touch over the years, and 10 years later, they would meet again in Nashville, and Mark Knopfler played a couple of his songs for Emmylou Harris, and that's for the actual idea for recording an album together emerged, and roughly another 10 years after that, they recorded the record All the Road Running, and that came out in 2006, and it was quite a good record, Emmylou and Mark Knopfler sharing an appreciation for Chet Atkins and just kind of country music in general. And they put out that album. And let's hear a song from All the Road Running. This one is called Donkey Town. It's Acoustic Sunrise on TMD.

Scottish singer-songwriter K.T. Tunstall on WTMD with Saving My Face. And right before that, brand new music from Biba Doobie. She's got a new album out, actually scheduled to come out in September, on September 18th, which looks to be this year a pretty busy day for new album releases. The new record, 12 tracks called Pylon, and we heard Switchblade, which is the second single from that new record, which is actually her fourth studio album. Kind of digging that one too. Biba Doobie with Switchblade. And for Acoustic Sunrise this morning, we checked in with Mark Knopfler and Emmylou Harris, an album that is called All the Road Running, a record that turns 20 years old this year. We heard Donkey Town from that record, and the impetus for recording together came almost 40 years ago when Emmylou Harris and Mark Knopfler met during the filming of a TV special. So, you know, time and distance didn't seem to make a whole lot of difference, and they put out a really nice record. Well worth checking out if you haven't done so in the 20 years since the record came out. I'm Bob the Paper Guy in for Alex this morning on the morning show. And did I hear somebody say, how about some Pixies?

Music from the Pixies going back to 1990, Dig for Fire. And let's take a really quick look at traffic here. Looks like things are moving along at a pretty good pace early on this morning. And there is some slow traffic in the Parkville area between Harford Road and Paring Parkway on the outer loop of the Beltway. And also something that might require your attention. A heavy traffic in Linsicum on 695, the outer loop between exit 18, and that would be Liberty Road and Baltimore National Pike. So those are the spots that look to be a little bit problematic early on here on this Monday morning. Right now, let's get back into the music. This from the Bravery, An Honest Mistake.

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0: That is brand new music from Billy Strings here on 89.7 WTMD, Maryland's NPR music station. Burn the Other End, the name of the song. The new album, So Much for Goodbyes, album number 5 for Billy, and that just released on Friday, August the 28th. It was released in digital form as a CD and as a two-disc album. So all kinds of different ways for you to enjoy the new material from Billy Strings. And, of course, he'll be taking up residence at CFG Bank Arena for his, I guess it might be his fourth annual Halloween weekend here in Baltimore on October 30th and 31st. Really such a cool, cool thing. I have not been to any of those events yet, but I have friends who have been, and from what I understand, it is just an absolutely amazing time. And unfortunately, no tickets are available at this point. Perhaps there will be some re-release later on, but right now, if you don't have a ticket, it looks like you might just simply be out of luck. I'm Bob the Paper Guy, in for Alex this morning on The Morning Show, and support for The Morning Show comes from Game Day Men's Health, specializing in care for men looking to feel and perform their very best. And we have some Michigander on the way in about 30 seconds.
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0: 89.7 WTMD, a little bit of a deep cut from Fleetwood Mac, if such a thing is possible. That is the Stevie Nicks tune, That's All Right, from the album that came out in 1982 called Mirage. And right before that, it was Jenny Lewis with Rabbit Hole, Keen, and Michigander in that set of music as well. Hope you're having a great Monday morning. I'm Bob the Paper Guy. In for Alex this morning, and looks to be perhaps for the entire week. So you and I, plenty of time hanging out, enjoying great music Monday, Tuesday, Wednesday, Thursday, Friday, all week long. So thanks for tuning in. And we have coming up for you right now some music from Illiterate Light, recorded live in the studios of WTMD back in July of 2023.
1: From the

Japanese Breakfast with Picture Window here on WTMD, Maryland's NPR music station. And right before a Japanese Breakfast, A Literate Light, recorded live at the studios of WTMD with a song called Wake Up, and really a great song. That one kind of has a Neil Young feel to it, in my humble opinion. And I don't know if that's what they were going for, but that's kind of what it sounds like. Great song, though, and a wonderful band. They make so much great sound for just two guys. It's really incredible. You know, if you close your eyes and you didn't realize it was just two guys making music, you would think it was a full band. But no, it's just two guys sounding quite tasty here on WTMD. I'm Bob the Paper Guy, in for Alex this morning on the morning show. And let's take a look at some traffic situations here. And we have some slow traffic in Overly on the outer loop of the Beltway between Bel Air Road and the Providence Road. That's going to take you about 5 minutes to get through there. There's an accident in the Ruxton area blocking the left lane of the inner loop of the Beltway at exit 23, which is I-83. A little bit longer hold up there, about 9 minutes to get through there. Another accident on the inner loop of the Beltway before exit 12, which is US 1 Southwestern Boulevard. And that will get you some stop and go backed up traffic to I-95. No particular time frame on that one. And some slow traffic on the outer loop of the Beltway in the Pikesville area between 795 and the Baltimore National Pike. That seemingly is a spot that oftentimes gets some slow traffic. And we'll take another look at traffic in just a little bit. Right now, let's hop right back into the music on your Monday morning with the Breeders and Cannonball.

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0: amazing.
1: 89.7 WTMD. Yola discovering that, yeah, sometimes love is amazing. Right before Yola, it was David Bowie with China Girl and Jack White with something new, Neighbors Blues, on WTMD. Of course, we are Maryland's NPR music station. And let's take a quick look at some traffic here on your Monday morning commute. The slow traffic on the outer loop of the Beltway between Bel Air Road and Providence Road continues to be slow. So use caution going through there. Also, an accident earlier in the Ruxton area that was blocking the left lane of the inner loop of the Beltway between exit 23 and by exit 23. That has been moved to the shoulder, so traffic moving through there relatively good at this point. Slow traffic in Hanover on Maryland 100 westbound between Arundel Mills Boulevard and the Mark Station at Dorsey, about a three-minute delay through there. Also, some stop-and-go traffic in the Glen Burnie area, 695 inner loop between I-97 and the BW Parkway. And there is an accident with an overturned vehicle in the median strip in Lincecum Heights. That's actually on Baltimore-Washington Parkway southbound at Nursery Road. So be aware of that. And also be aware that all the school districts across the state are back in session today. So you will be seeing a lot of school buses in the morning. And again, later in the afternoon, the only exception to that is Wicomico County, which is really not in our listening area. But they start September 1st, which is tomorrow. So be aware of school bus activity as all school districts are back in business. Got some music from Palmyra in just about 20 seconds here on TMD.
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'Twas in another lifetime, one of toil and blood, when blackness was a virtue, the road was full of mud. I came in from the wilderness, a creature void of form. Come in, she said, I'll give you shelter from the storm. And if I pass this way again, you can rest assured I'll always do my best for her, on that I give my word. In a world of steel-eyed death and men who are fighting to be warm, come in, she said, I'll give ya shelter from the storm. Not a word was spoke between us, there was little risk involved. Everything up to that point had been left unresolved. Try imagining a place where it's always safe and warm. Come in, she said, I'll give you

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Beauty walks a razor's edge, someday I'll make it mine. 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

0: That is Cage the Elephant here on WTMD. Beaches in Tennessee. Bob Dylan right before that with Shelter from the Storm, one of the great songs from Bob Dylan's catalog, which is lengthy and magnificent. Stephen Stills, It Doesn't Matter, which is a song that he co-wrote with Rick Roberts, although Rick Roberts will say that he wrote the song. And that is a song that has been a subject of conjecture for quite a number of years. And on the other side of the hour, we heard from Palmyra and Palm Readers. And support for the morning show on the WTMD comes from Game Day Men's Health, specializing in care for men looking to feel and perform their best. I'm Bob the Paper Guy in for Alex, and coming up for you in the 9 o'clock hour, we'll look back to an event in baseball history, minor league baseball history, that occurred on this date in 1987 that included a potato, and the event is known as the Great Potato Caper. What's it all about? Well, we'll find out in the 9 o'clock hour here on TMD. And coming up for you this hour musically, we've got new music from Brandon Flowers, his country album. Beck is on the way as well. Some Landis Harry Larry for your listening pleasure, and also music from First Aid Kit. All that and a whole lot more coming up here on the morning show on TMD. And The Cure will be kicking things off in about 30 seconds from now.
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Neil Young, an old man, right before that. Music from Beck, Disappearing Act, that is something new from Beck here on the radio. And right before Beck, it was The Cure, Fascination Street, one of the great songs from Robert Smith and Company. Bob the Paper Guy in for Alex this morning on this Monday. Hopefully you're having a great Monday, and even more so, hope you had a great weekend to get you steeled and ready for what is always a difficult day for many, many people, Monday. And right now, let's continue on with Baltimore.

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0: New music on WTMD from Brandon Flowers. You know him as the front man for The Killers, that fine band out of Las Vegas. And Brandon Flowers, from everything I've heard and read, has always had a love for country music, and he finally decided to get that out of his system and cut an album that was very much country-oriented. And from the new album, we heard Plans. Baltimore music from Landis Harry Larry, there we go. Hot Mike right before that. And also, as we heard a little while back, some Neil Young and Back in the Cure. All for you on a Monday morning. Hope yours is going well. Let's take a look at some traffic situations in and around the Baltimore area. We have some stop-and-go traffic in Columbia. 695, the interloop between I-97 and the VW Parkway. That has actually gotten a little bit worse since the last time we talked. The delay a little while ago was 2 minutes, and now we're up to maybe 6 or 7 minutes delay through that area. Also, stop-and-go traffic in Baltimore City on 895 southbound between Erdman Avenue and the Harbor Tunnel North End. About 7 minutes to get through there. An accident on Reisterstown Road at Northern Parkway. That is in Baltimore City. And an earlier accident in Lincecum Heights on the BW Parkway southbound at Nursery Road. That has been cleared, so the sailing is smooth through that location, and that is always good news when something actually gets cleared up and it is no longer a problem. And slow traffic still on the outer loop of the Beltway in the Overly area between Bel Air Road and Providence Road, maybe about a 6 or 7 minute delay through there. That is the traffic up to the moment. We'll have another look at traffic in just a little bit. And some PJ Harvey on the way for you for your Monday morning.
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That is the music of First Aid Kit here on WTMD, Maryland's NPR music station. Out of My Head, Brittany Howard, right before that. You know her as the front person of the Alabama Shakes, the newly reformed Alabama Shakes. That's a solo project that we heard from Brittany Howard with Stay High. And PJ Harvey kicking things off a little while back with Come On, Billy. Right here for you on TMD. Good morning. Bob the Paper Guy in for Alex. And right now, let's continue on with the music. This is Jim James and Come Again.

0: 89.7 WTMD, that is Matt Berninger on the radio for your listening pleasure. It is from his second solo album called Get Sunk. That came out back in May of last year. And of course, you know Matt as the front man for the band The National. And right before Matt Berninger, it was Jim James from My Morning Jacket and a song called Come Again. Another guy who stepping out from his day job to do a solo recording and done quite well. Jim James has been very active outside of his band over the years. Both guys are exceptionally talented artists. And right now, let's remind you that all the school districts are in session, and you will be finding from here on out through the rest of this year, and then of course into 2027, a school bus activity in the morning early, and then school bus activity later in the day as the youngsters come home from school. So make sure that you use the proper safety, and when the stop signs come out on the school bus and the red lights are flashing, that you do not pass and that you do slow down, because we don't want to have any accidents involving school children or anybody for that matter. So be aware of that. All the school districts are in session with the exception of Wicomico County, which will be starting their school session tomorrow. And coming up for you earlier, or actually later this week, it is the First Thursday Festival. And here are some deets.
1: 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Pressing Strings drops a great new album on Baltimore. And we'll get down to business with J. Roddy Walston. 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

0: Devin Gilfillian in on WTMD, Maryland's NPR music station. And Devin definitely showing off his rock and roll chops on that one, Black Dog Rabbit Hole. That is new music here. And a great song, really digging that one a whole lot. Right before Devin Gilfillian, it was Teddy Swims with Bad Dreams. And that's something that we all have, and generally we hope we forget them sooner rather than later. And on the other side of the hour, we heard from Feist, How Come You Never Go There, and the most excellent Grace Potter and the Nocturnals. What an amazing live performance Grace Potter puts on. I have never gone away disappointed from a Grace Potter performance. And we heard Never Go Back on TMD. And support for the morning show here on WTMD comes from Game Day Men's Health, specializing in care for men looking to feel and perform their best. I'm Bob the Paper Guy, in for Alex this morning. And coming up for you here in the 9 o'clock hour, we will take a look back at kind of a, I guess you could call it zany, wacky, strange, or unusual, an event that took place in minor league baseball roughly 40 years ago on this day. Kind of something that I would have never thought would have happened. And you know what they say, truth is stranger than fiction. Well, we'll find out about that in a little bit here as we continue the morning show. And musically, we've got some pretty cool stuff on the way for you, including some Happy Mondays. Also, Baltimore music from Plant Dad lined up and ready to roll. And some Modest Mouse as well. All that on the way on TMD.
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summer's day, when I thought I'd lay myself down to rest in a big field of tall grass. I lay there in the sun and felt it caressing my face as I fell asleep and dreamed. I dreamed I was in a Hollywood movie and that I was the star of the movie. This really blew my mind.

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0: Well, I think it's fair to say, for me at least, that is one of my favorite new songs of the year. The song called New Beginnings, the band Yard Act, from their new album, You're Gonna Need a Little Music. That came out in the middle of July, and a good record indeed, Yard Act on WTMD. And right before that, it was music from Happy Mondays, going all the way back to, I think, around like 1990. For the song Bob's Your Uncle. And that song title has its origin in, I guess it was political satire over in the UK, as the British Prime Minister appointed his nephew to a very important political position, a high-ranking political position. Definitely a case of nepotism, and the people over in the UK, over in Britain, well, they were saying basically, you know, if you can get a job if Bob's your uncle, because they called the British Prime Minister, his name was Roberts, and I forget the rest of his name, but they called him Bob. And, you know, that was some satire, kind of a biting satire. You can get a good job if Bob's your uncle. And that's where the Happy Mondays got that song title from. And right before the Happy Mondays, we heard Eric Burdon and War with Spill the Wine here on WTMD. And let's continue on with more music, Baltimore music.
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0: Music from Richard Hell and the Voidoids, Blank Generation. And Jefferson Airplane right before that, Someone to Love or Somebody to Love. Also in that mix of music we heard from a Plant Dad featuring, I think that is Jessica Lee Mayfield. And I Wish You Are Mine, a great Baltimore song from Plant Dad. And also in that mix, we heard from Yard Act, New Beginnings on WTMD. And good morning to you. I'm Bob the Paper Guy, and for your friend and mine, Mr. Alex Courtwright, and you and I will be hanging out for a little bit longer up until the top of the hour. Izzy stopping by to keep you amply entertained in a very excellent musical way from 10 until 3. So stick around for Izzy and all the good music that will be coming in her wake. We'll take a short pause here, and then we'll talk about the great potato caper. An interesting day in the history of baseball.
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0: And good morning once again, 89.7 WTMD, Maryland's NPR music station. And right now we're going to talk a little bit about baseball, kind of a funny story. And this is something that happened back in 1987, on this very day. A minor league baseball catcher by the name of Dave Bresnahan, he was a backup catcher for the Williamsport Bills, which was a farm team, I think, of the Cleveland Indians, a double A team. And they were kind of like playing out the string. They were 28 games out of first place. So, you know, they were done. They had no chance of, you know, winning any kind of a trophy or any kind of a league event at that point in the season. And so I guess to spice things up, the catcher, Bresnahan, who came from a baseball family. His dad, or actually his great uncle, was a storied catcher. He was one of the first people to use a face mask and also shin guards after being kind of beat up by getting hit by baseballs and bats. So anyway, Dave Bresnahan decided, well, let's have a little bit of fun. We're so far out of first place. The season's almost over. So he took it upon himself, and I think he had a little bit of egging on from his teammates. He took it upon himself to get a potato, and he carved the potato to look like a baseball. And I guess that took a little bit of work. So what he did during one game, and it was in the fifth inning, there was a runner on third base. Bresnahan swapped his glove for the one that was hiding a potato. And the pitch came in, and he threw the peeled potato kind of wildly down the third base line, pretending that it was a pickoff attempt gone bad. Well, the runner on third base, seeing that the ball, what he thought was a ball, went into the outfield. He ran home only to have Bresnahan tag him with the actual baseball, which he had kept in his pocket, apparently. And at first, well, they called the runner safe. And then the umpire, realizing that he had, you know, pulled a trick play and a stunt, he was not amused, and he retrieved a piece of the exploded potato from the outfield because it just kind of, you know, broke apart when it hit the ground, I guess, and changing the ruling from out to safe, and then fined Bresnahan $50 for, you know, that stunt. Well, the Cleveland Indians, the apparent club of the Williamsport Bills, Well, they were not very happy with Bresnahan for making a mockery of the game, and he was released from the team the very next day. And I do believe that he never got back into playing baseball again after that. So that's kind of a legendary piece of minor league folklore. And, you know, you think you've seen everything, you think you've heard of everything, but apparently, you know, when you think you have, you really haven't. And from what I understand, a piece of that potato was actually preserved in alcohol, perhaps in the rock, not rock and roll, but the Baseball Hall of Fame. Ah, truth, stranger than fiction. It's the Baseball Project and the Closer on TMD.

0: 89.7 WTMD. What a great song that is. Modest Mouse, An Eraser, and The Maze, the new album, and that song, Life's a Dream, just one that kind of really grabs hold of my head and makes it feel good, which sounds kind of strange, but I think maybe you know what I mean. Right before Modest Mouse, it was something new from Megasound as well. Supersize, the name of that song. Maybe they're singing about an order of French fries or something, perhaps. And we started off with The Baseball Project. That's the name of the artist, The Baseball Project, and their song, The Closer, certainly a baseball-oriented song in honor of the guy, his name is Dave Bresnahan, a catcher for a double-A baseball team who on this day back in 1987 carved a potato to look like a baseball, pulling a prank during the course of a game that he was playing in. He was a backup catcher, didn't get a whole lot of time, and he was even had less time after he hit a potato and used it to try to trick the runner who was in third base, which he did do. The runner thought that the Bresnahan had thrown a potato, thrown a baseball on a bad pickoff play, and he ran home, and Dave Bresnahan actually had the real baseball in his pocket and tagged the guy out. And the umpire overruled that call, and Dave Bresnahan was released from that baseball team the following day for making a mockery of baseball. One of the greatest baseball stories ever. The potato caper is what they call it. So kind of cool. Anyway, that's what we heard. And I am Bob the Paper Guy. I am getting ready to get out of here. Izzy is up next, and she will keep you company all afternoon long up until 3. And I'll be back tomorrow morning at 6 a.m., sitting in for Alex again tomorrow. So enjoy the rest of your Monday, and I will leave you with some music from the Charlatans in just a moment.
1: It's the TMD Concert Calendar, made possible by Sanity Lounge. It's Monday, August 31st. On Tuesday night, Mike D. from the Beastie Boys will be at the 930 Club in D.C., and Wilfrido Terrazas, Bonnie Lander, John Diker, and a secret special guest will be at the Red Room at Normals in Waverly. 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It's a tribute to Mama Sarai's late husband, Ical Vassal. Also on Wednesday, Big Tony and Trouble Funk, you heard that right, celebrate 50 years of go-go music at the 930 Club. And finally, Liz Longley will be at Manor Mill in Moncton. 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

0: You're listening to New Music. The Linda Lindas bursting onto the scene with that song Burning Out. New record coming out. Also a collaboration with Tao from Tao and the Get Down, Stay Down. And in addition to all that, playing the Power to the People Festival that is the first weekend in October at Merriweather Post Pavilion. Starting off the hour here on 89.7 WTMD with Stars and Ageless Beauty. Next is music from Cracker, Kings of Leon, and the latest from U2. They keep teasing that new record, and I'm curious if we'll ever find out when it's coming out. I'm Izzy Bavis. Good morning, and thanks for tuning in. Make sure you stick around 10:30 listening to music from my college days, because today is the first day of classes at University of Maryland, College Park, where my brother is going to be a terrapin. So stay tuned. This is TMD.
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You too, keeping it with Street of Dreams here on 89.7 WTMD, new music, and still waiting for some more information about this new album that they teased that would come out later this year. I'm Izzy for 89.7 TMD, Kings of Leon, Cracker, all in the mix. Next is Spirits in the Material World from The Police. We'll also listen to Morphine and some local music. A reminder, 10:30, we are diving back into some music that defined my years in college, as today marks the first day for undergrads at the University of Maryland College Park starting school. Let's get into The Police first on TMD.

0: Local music, local radio, the Lovable Idiots out of Baltimore with Buddy Boy. Their next local show is for the St. Margaret's Festival here in Maryland on September 18th. And in Baltimore, they'll be playing at the Cat's Eye Pub on Saturday, September 26th. We also heard in that set from Morphine and The Police. Next, we are diving into music from my college years to sort of celebrate the start of a lot of people going back to school today, not just the University of Maryland undergraduates, which includes my brother, but also Baltimore County Public Schools. Students are back in session, but stay tuned. That's headed your way on TMD.
1: I don't want a laugh track in the morning. I don't want people yelling at me. I don't like long commercial sets where commercials are screaming at you for attention. I want music. 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I want perspective. 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
0: 89.7 WTMD, I'm Izzy Bavis, and now it's time to dive into music that defined my years in college to celebrate all of our friends and family who are going back to school today. Snail Mail put out Lush in 2018, a few months before I started my freshman year of college. And when I went to college, I immediately, obviously, got involved with the radio station there. And, an older student showed me this record, and I became immediately obsessed. So today we're going to listen to that first track off of the record, Pristine. Then, for some reason, I got really attached to Of Montreal's 1997 record, Cherry Peel. I felt like it's kind of lo-fi, indie rock, like almost like jangly situation they had going on was so endearing, and I would listen to it every morning while I was getting ready. Then to close it out, coming from Madison, Wisconsin themselves, Slowpulp with Falling Apart that appears off of their 2020 record, Movies. For everyone who is starting school today, good luck. You got this. And for my brother, who is starting his freshman year of college, I'm so proud of him. So here's just a look back at some songs that defined my years. And I look forward to hearing from everyone else about songs that defined their years in college. Next here, Snail Mail on TMD.

listening to music that sort of defined my college years, celebrating everyone who's starting school today or back in school already. That was Slow Pulp with Falling Apart. Next here on 89.7 WTMD, doing what we do best with new music from the Jayhawks, keeping our heads above water.

0: You're listening to the latest from West Side Cowboy, little down tempo moment. Kickstones, the boys from their debut album, It Goes On, that is out now. We also, in that set, heard from the Jayhawks and next tier Fontaines, D.C. They announced their new record, Dopamine Chamber, headed our way October 16th, using their producer from their last album. And with a song out already, it's titled Marianne. That's next on TMD. Next hour, we'll listen to music from Future Birds, Lake Street Dive. And then, of course, diving into Phoebe Bridgers at 11:30. Stay tuned. This is TMD.
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1: Listening to new music from Future Birds out of Athens, Georgia. That is their song, Fly On. They're releasing a double LP on September 4th. That is this Friday. It's titled Far Out Country 1 and 2. I'm Izzy Bavis for 89.7 WTMD. Good morning, Bill Withers, bringing Ain't No Sunshine to the airwaves. And next, it's Pavement with Cut Your Hair.

All these years later, I still am such a fan of Lake Street Dive. It's their latest single, You're Never Around, keeping on bringing it with this new track. I hope that means there's a new album out, but we'll just have to wait and see. I'm Izzy for 89.7 WTMD, Maryland's NPR music station. Mike Doty, Pavement, all in that commercial-free set. Next is Laura Veers, Balin, and then looking back at a live in-studio session we did with Winfield Parker and the Belvederes, one that our events director, Sam Sessa, has, you know, kind of earmarked as one of his favorite events that we put on. Also, make sure you stay tuned. 11:30, we're looking back at some old Phoebe Bridgers and some very new Phoebe Bridgers. It's all in the mix on TMD. Here's Laura Veers.

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1: Looking back on some remarkable times done at the live in-studio space at the WTMD station, that was Winfield Parker performing with the Belvedere's Starvin'. I'm Izzy Bavis, and stay tuned next. We are listening to some music from Phoebe Bridgers. I just want to say a quick thank you to all of our members tuning in. 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
1: 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In 2017, Phoebe Bridgers put out her debut studio album titled Stranger in the Alps. It was depressing and ranging of topics from toxic relationships to funerals to loss to attempting to find love. She returned with her second studio record in 2020 titled Punisher with some more uplifting messages and definitely leaning into trying to heal and find friendships. Recently, we were gifted with another Phoebe Bridgers album this August. It's titled Lost Weekend, and it really is an opportunity for Phoebe to mature a little bit, find out what is really important to her, and kind of grieve the loss of her father. So we are going to look at a song from each of those albums. And as a reminder, Phoebe is playing in Washington, D.C. on September 29th. You can see the raw emotion remains in Phoebe Bridgers' music, but definitely she has grown and found what she wants to do. And that is, you know, putting her soul and her feelings into song. First up is Motion Sickness by Phoebe Bridgers on TMD.

listening to a new song from Phoebe Bridgers' third studio album last weekend. It is Bobby. I was recently reading that she wanted to make a song that was sort of this timeless, all-giving love song, similar to Archie, Marry Me by Always. And I hope that everyone else feels that way, but I definitely feel like she did it. I'm Izzy. Next is Wilder Woods with Maestro, Tears Don't Lie. Also, listen to The Last Dinner Party and new music from Jungle, all in this commercial free set, so stick around. Here's Wilder Woods on TMD.

0: Jungle, new music on 89.7 WTMD with The Wave from their release Sunshine. We'll also heard in that set from The Last Dinner Party. This is The Killer Speaking is from their second studio album, From the Pyre. I'm Izzy Bavis. Next is Florence and the Machine, Ship to Wreck. Make sure you stay tuned because next hour we've got new music from Leon Bridges, new music from Ziggy Marley, local music from Flowers for the Dead, a band that I talked with, almost like a year and a half ago about, you know, playing music in D.C. and Baltimore. So make sure you stick around for that new song they have out. And then, of course, 12:30 is Women Who Rock. Today we are celebrating Alanis Morissette, who just played the Olivia Rodrigo Music Festival that happened this past weekend in California. So we'll be diving into some of her iconic songs. Stay tuned. 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

0: Leon Bridges, new music, 89.7 WTMD. Happiness Anytime is the new record. It comes out officially September 25th. That song, Talk It Over, was from the second drop. He's been dropping the songs in these batches. The first one included Light the Way, which is the song we were playing. And this batch came out on August 21st with the final four-song batch completing the record out September 25th. We started off the hour with Teenage Fan Club, and next is a friend of the station, Michigander. New album out now, but we're looking back into the catalog with Super Glue. It's infectious. It's synth-heavy. I think you're going to like it. Also, this hour on WTMD, we'll listen to new music from Ziggy Marley, music from Flowers for the Dead, and Women Who Rock at 12:30. Stay tuned. 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

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Spoon in the set along with Michigander. Next is Getting a Little Swingy with It and Frankie Ford with Sea Cruise on Marley's new release, Bright Side. Spoon in the set along with Michigander. Next is Getting a Little Swingy with It and Frankie

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0: Music out of DC. It's Flowers for the Dead off of their EP First Place that came out late last summer. That was their song Perfect View. They are going on a little bit of a Euro tour this fall and very excited to see them grow. I remember chatting with them last winter, talking about some of their shows in Baltimore. 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
0: 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I'm Izzy Bavis, and now it's time for Women Who Rock. It is always important to celebrate the queen of alt-rock angst, as she has been called, but especially now as she's been getting a little bit more attention because Olivia Rodrigo put on this female-centered music festival in California this weekend and included a surprise performance from Alanis Morissette. So whether you've heard her music because, you know, you love her, you listen to her all the time, or maybe you caught it at the end of The Bear season 2 when they were singing You Oughta Know, or maybe it's because you debated it in class about whether or not her song Ironic is really about irony. Whether or not you know her at all, she is still a legend and an icon, making music that is timeless and goes through, you know, so many different generations, impacting radio and music and just women in general for making music. So we are going to listen to 3 songs from her catalog, Hand in My Pocket, You Oughta Know, and Ironic. 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

Music from Women Who Rock. That is Alanis Morissette. We listened to three songs from her catalog. She's recently come back into sort of a mainstream focus. Olivia Rodrigo featuring her at her music festival. And then also, you know, having You Oughta Know close out the last season of The Pit. We're getting back into the music now with new music from John Mook and Shake Shake, Dance For Me. Also music from Jeff Tweedy and Moby. So stick around for that. 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

0: Music from Moby, it's Porcelain on 89.7 WTMD. I'm Izzy, and next here is new music from Role Model. His new record, Chuck Timely and the Hourglass, is out now. I've got the song Joy. We'll listen to Miles Smith next hour, new music from These Sacred Souls, new music from local artist Nina Gala, and then at 1:30, we are diving into music from the Twilight Saga soundtrack. This is because I finally, after so many years, took the time to reread Twilight. Yeah, that book, easy to get through. Got through all like 500 pages in 3 days. It is a page turner, but now I feel like, is it wrong to watch Twilight for the fourth time this year? You let me know. We'll listen to some songs from the saga at 1:30, so stay tuned. This is TMD.
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0: You're listening to Miles Smith. Hold Me in the Dark is off his debut album that's out now, My Mess, My Heart, My Life. You can see him live right here in Baltimore at Pier 6 Pavilion on September 9th. We start off the hour with Sinead O'Connor here on 89.7 WTMD. I'm Izzy, and next is Kiwi Jr., Jim James, and the latest from These Sacred Souls. Stay tuned. 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
1: 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And we'll get down to business with J. Roddy Walston. 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

Finally hearing the kind of, you know, studio performance of Any Old Fool from the Sacred Souls, a song they've been teasing for a while, finally getting to sit down and put it out. We heard music from Jim James and Kiwi Jr. Next is Cat Stevens and kind of like some this song from Kings of Convenience, Boat Behind, is so nostalgic. It really just like pulls on your heartstrings. So, you know, grab some tissues just in case. And then we're diving in at 1:30 to music from the Twilight Saga. I recently sat down and reread the first book. And I'm wondering, is it too much to watch Twilight, the movie, 4 times in a year? Let me know what you think. Cat Stevens, in the meantime, with Wild World.

0: 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It's her first self-produced track in her home studio and a first track in a while. Nina Gala is such a euphoric performer. It is such an ethereal moment to be in this room with her. I saw her play a few years ago at Autobar, and you could just see the intentionality behind every song, and just the whole performance was so memorable. I'm Izzy for WTMD, and next we're diving into music from Twilight, the movie series, and, you know, addressing whether or not it's too much to watch the movie four times in 1 year. So that's next, TMD.
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0: 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I'm Izzy, and I love the Twilight books and movies. I think one time I tried to figure out how many times I watched the series, and the number was too high that I stopped even trying to count. But I do know that I've seen Twilight, the first movie, at least 3 to 4 times in 2026 alone. And I'm considering doing a rewatch tonight because this past weekend I finished rereading the book. Aside from the book and the series being so iconic and shaping for such a generation like mine and millennials, I think what's often overlooked is how fantastic the soundtrack of the movies are. You have Death Cab for Cutie, Muse, Hayley Williams, Bon Iver, all these kind of big names contributing to, you know, when that first movie came out, kind of a smaller project. They didn't know that Twilight was going to be as big as it was when they were making that first movie. So we are going to listen to 2 tracks from the first 2 movies. The second movie, Twilight New Moon, this was the first song released from the soundtrack album as a single before it came out. It's Death Cab for Cutie with Meet Me on the Equinox. And then we're going to listen to Muse's song, Supermassive Black Hole. This comes from a very iconic scene in that first movie when they're playing baseball. And a lot of people point back to that being one of the best scenes in the series. And this song really defines that. So we're going to get into music from the Twilight series soundtrack. First up, Death Cab for Cutie.

You're listening to music from the Twilight series soundtrack with Muse and Death Cab for Cutie. I'm Izzy Bavis for 89.7 WTMD, and Steve Lacy is next here with a title track from his third studio album, Oh Yeah.

0: The Killers, Somebody Told Me on 89.7 WTMD. Next year, we are diving into one of our upcoming First Thursday performers, J. Roddy Walston, with Take It As It Comes. We'll also next hour listen to new music from This Is Lorelei, Tyler Ballgame, and 2:30, diving into a roundup of local shows because, you know, it just doesn't stop. But in the meantime, Lisa has an update about some shows as well.
1: It's the TMD Concert Calendar, made possible by Sanity Lounge. It's Monday, August 31st. On Tuesday night, Mike D. from the Beastie Boys will be at the 930 Club in D.C., and Wilfrido Terrazas, Bonnie Lander, John Diker, and a secret special guest will be at the Red Room at Normals in Waverly. On Wednesday night, Patti Smith will be at Maryland Hall in Annapolis, and Sugar Engine, Armani Broken, Snake Race, and Peak Bloom will be at the Auto Bar. On Wednesday night, Come a rock your bones at the Punky Reggae Party at Auto Bar. It's a tribute to Mama Sarai's late husband, Ical Vassal. Also on Wednesday, Big Tony and Trouble Funk, you heard that right, celebrate 50 years of go-go music at the 930 Club. And finally, Liz Longley will be at Manor Mill in Moncton. 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

0: You're listening to New Music. This is Lorelei with Billy Came Back from their new album coming out September 11th, The Singer in My Band. Billy Came Back is just, it really does scratch this part of my brain. And like, I think Nate Amos, that's the singer of This is Lorelei, I feel like his voice in particular is definitely one of my favorites. His side project, Water from Your Eyes, is another opportunity to hear his kind of almost whining voice, but like, I do love it. Like, I do think it's very cool and interesting. Playing a show in DC to promote the record on November 4th at the Atlantis. I'm Izzy, starting off the hour with Prince and When Doves Cry. Next year is another sing-along from Hozier. It is From Eden. We'll also listen to a follow-up single to Tyler Ballgame's debut album For the First Time Again. So that's all in this next set. Stay tuned. As a reminder, 2:30, we are diving into a roundup of local shows, things to check out this week in Baltimore.
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face, cause I know that I do belong here. Go down the checklist, let's see, feelings are good, dishonesty is bad, and keeping it inside is worse still. You want a problem, well I guess we got one now, I really don't know how, the surgeon's over everything.

0: 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Stay tuned. 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
0: 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Tonight is Swing Night at Mobtown Ballroom, and tomorrow at Metro you can find Nell Ward, Button Masher, Eben and Efren Dorsey playing a show. Also tomorrow at Wax Atlas, it's Antagonizer, Obsidian Blade, and Aphelion. Wednesday is Sugar Engine, Armani Broken, Snake Race, and Bleak Bloom at Auto Bar, and then Profantasia, Cloak, and Devil Lust are at Metro. 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Music starts at 6 at Canton Waterfront Park. I do hope to see you there. Also on Thursday at the Endercroft, it's Sultry, Jiffy, Jameson Field Murphy, and Powder Blue. Friday is Jeff Bradshaw and Tom Brown at Keystone Corner, and then Kaluga Blush is performing as a Smiths tribute band at Auto Bar. Saturday is Butch Gardens at Peabody, and then at Auto Bar it's Sheer Terror, Quick to Judge, Pale Horse, Burn Kit, Vicious Order, and No Empathy. Sunday is Assembly, Sinistry, Music Mouse, and Choking Boys at the Undercroft, and then at Peabody Heights Brewery there is a Queer Maid Market happening. That's a roundup of local events and shows in Baltimore City. We're diving back into the music now with Parquet Courts.

Music from the Rolling Stones and the Stars from their 25th studio album, Foreign Tongues. I'm Izzy Bavis, and next here is The Pretenders with Talk of the Town on TMD.

0: Vance Joy, Fascination in the Dark for 89.7 WTMD. I'm Izzy, and thank you again for joining me this morning and afternoon. I will see you tomorrow, same time, same place, 10 to 3 on WTMD. In the meantime, stay tuned. Rich Riddell is next here, bringing you all that you'll need for your late afternoon, early evening. I'll see you tomorrow. Until then, stay tuned, stay tapped, and stay wonderful, Baltimore. I'll see you soon. Bye.
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Eddie Nine Volt with his latest blowing up on WTMD, Maryland's NPR music station. My name is Richard L. That was produced by Dan Auerbach of the Black Keys. The new album Down Here comes out on November 6th. Coming up this hour, we have music from Maggie Rose and Grace Potter. I'm also going to sneak a classic from Cracker in. And if you know who McDreamy are or Meredith Grey, you probably know this song. If not, it's The Fray, How to Save a Life. Still.

0: Tame Impala with Dracula off their fifth studio album, Deadbeat, which they say was inspired by Bush Doof culture. And I didn't know what Bush Doof culture was, and I'm sure that a lot of you driving along today or listening along do not know what Bush Doof culture is, and I'm here to tell you. It's a type of outdoor dance party generally held in a remote country area outside a surrounding bush or rainforest. And the term doof first popularized in Australia and New Zealand and can be repeated to varying degrees. So there you have your culture lesson today from Rich Riddell on WTMD Maryland's NPR music station.
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2: It's the TMD Concert Calendar, made possible by Sanity Lounge. It's Monday, August 31st. On Tuesday night, Mike D. from the Beastie Boys will be at the 930 Club in D.C., and Wilfrido Terrazas, Bonnie Lander, John Diker, and a secret special guest will be at the Red Room at Normals in Waverly. 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It's a tribute to Mama Sarai's late husband, Ical Vassal. Also on Wednesday, Big Tony and Trouble Funk, you heard that right, celebrate 50 years of go-go music at the 930 Club. And finally, Liz Longley will be at Manor Mill in Moncton. 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
4: 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Get up, up off the dance floor. 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

Human Again, Genesis Owusu. And that is his song that explores the exhaustion and brain-frying nature of misinformation and digital overload, where turning off and sinking into hedonism feels like the easy way to feel human again. 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

0: Baltimore's own Pigeons playing ping pong on WTMD, Maryland's NPR music station. That was from their album Feed the Fire, released in 2025. They are going to be in the area, not exactly home, but right down 95 in D.C. for three shows at two different places. On December 3rd, they'll be at the Atlantis. And on December 4th, they will be at the 930 Club with Fireside Collective. And December 5th, they'll also be at the 930 Club. It's Maryland's NPR music station. I'm Rich Rudeau.
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Angel Olsen with Shut Up Kiss Me on WTMD, Maryland's NPR music station. Before that, we had Fats Waller, Ain't Misbehavin', and Sam Fender. Jesse Wells' new album, Masks Off, which was released in May. He's become one of those rare songwriters who can make a song feel like it was written 100 years ago about something that happened this morning. And you can catch him not too far down the road. Jesse Wells brings the Red Tour to the Anthem in Washington, D.C. on October 21st. Here is Won't You Come Out Tonight on Maryland's NPR Music Station, WTMD.

Naked Eyes on WTMD, Maryland's NPR music station. Always something there to remind me. It is Rich Rudell. Hey, traffic's coming up shortly, but just to let you guys know, steer away from 70 if you can, because eastbound is closed between Woodbine Road and Roxbury Mills Road, and westbound has two lanes blocked because of an accident. So steer clear if you can. I want to do a deep dive into Sub Pop one day, the small label from Seattle, because you can start with Suki Waterhouse and somehow wind your way through Fleet Foxes, Beach House, The Shins, Father John Misty, and then keep going all the way back to the label that introduced the world to Nirvana, Soundgarden, and Mudhoney. And that leads me to Suki Waterhouse. Here she is with Back in Love on 89.7 WTMD.

0: Fulton Lights on WTMD, Maryland's NPR music station. I am Rich Rudell, and traffic reports on WTMD are made possible by IG Burton Subaru of Glen Burnie, located minutes from the Beltway. Like I stated earlier, Route 70 eastbound between Woodbine Road and Roxbury Mills Road are closed due to an accident in Lisbon. In Cooksville, the two left lanes are blocked on I-70 westbound between Roxbury Mills Road and Woodbine Road. In Towson, on the outer loop at Charles Street, there is an accident. The left lane is blocked. There's stop-and-go traffic from Paring Parkway to Charles Street. And in Baltimore, on I-895 northbound between Maryland 2 and Harbor Tunnel, there is stop-and-go traffic causing delays. That's your traffic on Maryland's NPR music station. I'm Rich Rudell.
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Queens of the Stone Age, Easy Street, featuring Nikki Lane, off of their upcoming studio album, their ninth studio album, Perfect. Yes, and I said it with a lisp because it is spelt with a lisp. There is a TH at the end of Perfect. That album will be released on October 30th. This is a band you may have heard of, you may not, but I think they are fabulous. They only put out one album. It's Dead Boy and the Elephant Men, Stop, I'm Already Dead, on WTMD, Maryland's NPR music station. A spirit club.

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1: Soak with the swear jar. Sorry that I laughed. Just the word swear jar always makes me laugh. We had a swear jar in my aunt's house. I spent most of my time at my aunt's house while my mom was working. And it was because me and my cousin would let F-bombs drop. So my aunt put a swear jar and said, every time you do that, you're either getting a chore out of the jar or you're putting money into the jar. And my cousin and I both said, you're going to fill that jar up way before either of us do. And she said, the jar doesn't count for me. 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

Michigander freaking out on WTMD, Maryland's NPR music station. Coming up shortly, it's almost 5 o'clock, so you know it's time for the 5 o'clock shadow. The 5 o'clock shadow today will, the shadow will be a band, a local band, a band from Baltimore. 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
5: 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Turnstile guitarist Meg Mills called the bass line one of the most iconic ever and said they chose the song partly as a tribute to the late Stone Roses bassist Manny. And I love this combination, a Baltimore band reaching back to Manchester, taking a song built almost entirely on atmosphere and attitude and putting the Turnstile stamp on it. So let's start with today's 5 o'clock shadow and Turnstile with I Want to Be Adored.

That's Baltimore's own Turnstile taking I Want to Be Adored across the Atlantic and putting their fingerprints on a Manchester classic. I mean, it's pretty cool watching a band from our city become one of the biggest rock bands in the world and still have the curiosity to reach backward, find the music that moved people before them, and make it their own. Baltimore showing the world once again that we've got pretty great taste around here. But now we go back to where it started. 1989, that bass line slowly crawling out of the speakers, Manny setting the whole thing in motion, and one of the defining bands of the Manchester era. Turn it up. It's the Stone Roses with the original I Want to Be Adored on Maryland's NPR music station, WTMD.

Stone Roses with the original I Want to Be Adored, closing out today's 5 o'clock shadow. Baltimore's own Turnstile showed us what the song sounds like through their eyes, or ears, whichever you want to do. Manchester to Baltimore and back again. That's a pretty good trip for 5 o'clock. I'm Rich Rudell, and we're moving forward with the Beths, although apparently the future isn't too thrilled about it. Future Me Hates Me, next on Maryland's NPR Music Station, WTMD.

What a fantastic band. That's the Zootons with Pressure Point on 89.7 WTMD. That was their first single from their 2004 debut, Who Killed the Zootons, and their first UK chart hit. One of the funniest things about them is we were in Chelmsford, and we were covering the Virgin Festival. A friend of mine named Zach, I won't say his full name, so he remains nameless, but we were interviewing bands, just grabbing them as they come and go. And he walked by, a band walked by, and he grabbed them. He said, are you the Zootons? They must not have liked the Zootons because they told Zach in so many words to kindly F off, mate, and kept walking. I still don't know who that band is. It's the Black Keys. No, I mean, that's who I'm playing right now. It wasn't the Black Keys then. It's the Black Keys on WTMD, Maryland's NPR music station.

0: G.O.D. and the Broken Ribs, Jack White on WTMD, Maryland's NPR music station. Before that, we had Fontaine's D.C. from back in 2019 off of Dogrel. That was Boys in the Betterland. Fontaine's is a new album coming out, Dopamine Chamber. Their fifth studio album will be arriving on October 16th. I'm Rich Rudell on Maryland's NPR music station, WTMD.
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We may not love their football team, but they really put out some good music in Pittsburgh. That's Feeble Little Horse with Rewind. Now from a little horse to a big head Todd, which sounds like a radio seg and more like something you'd see wandering around the Maryland State Fair. This is Big Head Todd and the Monsters with Wipeout Turn on Maryland's NPR Music Station, WTMD.

I wore that tape out hard in my 1986 Toyota Celica. That was one of those tapes that I played so many times that the words were not on it anymore. You know how the words were on it and then they disappeared? That definitely happened to the debut album of Lenny Kravitz. That was the title track, Let Love Rule, from 1989. I'm Rich Rudell on Maryland's NPR music station, WTMD. On the way, we have music from Cage the Elephant, Violent Femmes. This is Jamie Cullum, All at Sea.

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0: Cage the Elephant on WTMD. They've got a new full-length album in the works after signing with Big Loud Rock, and we just heard Beaches in Tennessee. No DMV date on the calendar yet, but new album, hopefully new tour, and hopefully Baltimore or D.C. ends up somewhere on that itinerary. We'll keep our fingers crossed. Coming up tonight at 7, World Cafe is taking us somewhere completely different, to Dublin. In 1962, Paddy Maloney formed the Chieftains with the idea of bringing the sound of Ireland to the world. Tonight, World Cafe revisits an incredible 2019 performance recorded in Dublin just 2 years before Maloney passed away. Plus a trip inside to Riverdance 30 years after its U.S. debut to find out what it actually takes to become one of those dancers. The Chieftains, Riverdance, and A Night in Ireland, World Cafe tonight at 7, right here on Maryland's NPR music station, WTMD.
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Bridget calls me baby. We were never alive on WTMD, Maryland's NPR music station. Okay, I fell into a little bit of a Netflix rabbit hole before the show today. And if you haven't watched The Death of the Pastor's Wife yet, it's insane. If you like true crime, it's a 3-part documentary about Micah Miller and her husband, Myrtle Beach pastor J.P. Miller. And I'm telling you, every episode, I'm doing the head explosion thing because it blew my mind. The church, the marriage is just completely crazy. Her death was ruled a suicide. J.P. Miller has not been charged with her death, so I'm not going to play detective. But the story her family and friends tell in this documentary, wow. Catch that. Please check it out. Tell me what you think. Now back to the music on Maryland's NPR music station, WTMD.

0: That's Flower Bomb with Jewish Girl on WTMD. Flower Bomb came out of D.C., led by songwriter Rachel Klein, and they've been building a really nice following around the DMV with this mix of fuzzy indie rock, shoegaze, and some really good songwriting. Jewish Girl is the second taste of their forthcoming sophomore album, which they've been working on with producer Kyle Pulley. That's another one from our own backyard, Flower Bomb, on Maryland's NPR music station, WTMD.
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Get Lucky, Daft Punk on WTMD, Maryland's NPR music station. I'm Richard L. Before that, we had Flower Bomb. Coming up, I have music from Snail Mail, Beck, and more. Tunde Adebimpe is an unmistakable voice from TV on the radio, but this is Tunde out on his own from his debut solo album, The Black Bolts. And yes, another one from Sub Pop. That rabbit hole keeps getting deeper. I'm Rich Rudell on Maryland's NPR music station, WTMD.

I love the premise of that song. That's the nude party with Chevrolet Van on WTMD. Everybody eventually has somebody tell them, this music thing is fun, but when are you going to get a real job? They do it to me with radio. And the nude party basically built an entire song around ignoring that advice. Turns out it wasn't such a terrible decision. Chevrolet Van became one of their signature songs, and more than 8 years later, they're still making records. Sometimes Plan B is overrated. 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This is Beck.

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2: Riverdance was wild. It was a you-had-to-be-there moment when it arrived stateside from Dublin in the 90s. 3 decades later, and 30 million people have seen the show. Coming up for Sense of Place Dublin, Raina talks to principal dancer Jason O'Neill about how hard it is to make the cut.
3: The numbers to get into Riverdance are so small. It's like the 1%. You just don't think you're good enough or you're going to make it. And I just thought it was a pipe dream.
2: But first, we visit the Chieftains on their home turf of Dublin for a 2019 session with the 6-time Grammy winners. The band was founded by Paddy Maloney, who grew up with the sounds of traditional music.
4: My mother bought me this whistle for 1 shilling and 9 pence in the old days. And that's how I got started.
2: And you get treated to a performance by the Chieftains from Windmill Lane Studios. It's a good hang for Sense of Place Dublin on World Cafe. Ah, very good. Glad you're here. I'm Stephen Kaleo, contributing host. Hope you're appreciating Sense of Place Dublin. You can see an archive of everything we've done so far at worldcafe.org. A few minutes away from that Chieftain session, but first, here's Glass Animals with Pools.

Welcome one, welcome all. It's World Cafe. I am Kaleo, and it is Sense of Place. We're spending some quality time in Dublin again. And when we were last there in 2019, we hung out with the Chieftains. The band was formed in 1962, and part of founding member Paddy Maloney's original vision was to take the special music thing that happens in pubs and homes and kitchens and streets of Ireland and show it to the world. Eventually, the Chieftains even made it to outer space. They sent instruments up with NASA astronaut Katie Coleman to the International Space Station. They were the first Western band to play the Great Wall of China, and they are six-time Grammy winners. We met up with the Chieftains in Dublin at the iconic Windmill Lane Studios for a live performance. Former cafe host Talia Schlanger talks with the ever-charming Paddy in just a moment. But first, here's a medley from the Chieftains on World Cafe.

0: The Chieftains live for World Cafe. That was Patty Maloney on the step dancing, right?
1: I
0: thought we could maybe fool our radio audience. Welcome to World Cafe. Oh my goodness, Patty, that's tremendous. Would you introduce the musicians that we've just heard play for us here?
1: Right, okay. Yes. Sean Keane on the fiddle here from Dublin. That's Sean. Helping us out, Redmond O'Toole, playing 8-string guitar and lots of other instruments. And from County Leash, the beautiful mountains of the Slea Bloom Mountains, playing harp, Trina Marshall. Chieftains, 57 years now together. Kevin Connett from Dublin. From the west of Ireland, from Roscommon, emigrated to Mayo, opened up a pub in Westport, and terrible points. Anyway, he plays a great flute, Matt Malloy. I'm Paddy Maloney, and I come from Dublin, the best city in the world, up the Dubs every time.
0: And Paddy, who is step dancing for us?
1: Of course, yes. That's the Pulaski, Nathan Pulaski, the two brothers, not normally, but Nathan anyway, living in Connemara now.
0: Patty, would you do me a favor and just paint us a little bit of a picture of how you learned folk music in the house that you would have grown up in?
1: Yeah, in my grandparents' house up on the Slea Bloom Mountains in the lovely centre of Ireland there, where Trina comes from, in fact. And there was all this music. My grandfather played the flute, there was storytelling and singing, of course, lots of singing going on. But then back home in Dublin, where I was born, my mother bought me this whistle for 1 shilling and 9 pence in the old days. And that's how I got started. And then eventually onto the pipes for 3 or 4 years later.
0: So when you had the original visions for what the Chieftains would be, what did you want people outside of Ireland to understand about the country that you came from through the music that you're making?
1: Well, there wasn't very many musicians. There was great musicians, but nobody got to hear them, you know, and the places where Matt came from and everybody here. One thing with the Chieftains, having played solo and that sort of thing, and the combination of instruments is what I was very interested in, sort of going back in time, in fact, you know, and picking, in fact, the instruments that the music was composed for, the real traditional Irish music. And I had a great draw for this, you know, and I wanted this great folk art to be heard all over the world. One big concert in 1975 at the Albert Hall in London. And after that, we pulled up the stakes and went full time. There was just a fantastic reception from 6,000 people.
0: And you had been working in accounting before that, right? When you say you went full time in 1975, like you quit your accounting, right? Is that right? Are you laughing?
1: I'm getting a slag in here from the mic.
0: What's happening over here? Accounting in earnest, okay. Yeah, this might be a little bit more fun, I think. Yeah,
1: absolutely. Maybe. It's been a great musical journey.
0: Good. So the next song we're going to hear you do, Here's a Health to the Company. What can you tell us about this one?
1: Well, I pass you over to the gentleman himself who's going to sing the song, and it's called, it's a drinking song, Here's a Health to the Company. I noticed there's no glasses going around.
2: I know.
1: A barrel of stout would be grand now. Anyway, I'll pass you over to Kevin, who's going to sing Here's a Health
3: well, as
1: to
3: Paddy
1: the Company.
3: Said, yeah, this is, Paddy said, this is a drinking song, but it's also a song of friendship. And I've no drink here, so I can't. The chorus suggests we should all drink out of one glass, but that would be a bit difficult with so many of you there.

0: Thank you.
1: 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Patty will tell me all about their trip to China to play on the Great Wall. And we'll talk about their love of traditional American folk music. 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
4: Welcome back to World Cafe. I am Kaleo. It's Sense of Place Dublin, and we are listening to a 2019 conversation with Patty Maloney of the Chieftains. Our Talia Schlanger had a chance to speak with Patty and hear the band play at Windmill Lane Studios in Dublin. Let's return to the stage for another live performance, and I think you'll know exactly what this song is in just a few seconds.

0: Live at World Cafe with a song I think that we recognized. Anybody out here recognize it? Okay. Yeah? What was it, Patty?
1: Cotton Eye Joe. Yes, Cotton Eye Joe. And a tune we got, incidentally, many years ago in Austin, in Texas. Somebody played a tape of it for us, and we recognized that it has some Irish connection. And that's why it has a reel in the middle, the mountaintop.
0: So tell me what American, this is an American traditional song that people, I think there are people who say, who had said that they had heard it before the American Civil War, like before the 1860s even. This is a really old American song. What does American traditional music have in common to you with Irish traditional music?
1: Well, there's so much of it, and we've made three albums, in fact, of, you know, sort of getting together with other great American musicians and singers, Ricky Skaggs, Emmylou Harris, and Earl Scruggs, and you name them, you know. But we went over and did this album that called Another Country, and teamed up with these tremendous artists. And the album, in fact, got 2 or 6 Grammys. I have to show off. Yes.
0: That's for those who aren't great at math. As Patty is, because he was an accountant, but that's 1/3 of your Grammys.
1: It is indeed.
0: So that's incredible. You said a reel happened in the middle of that song, in the middle of Cotton Eye Joe. I think that we think we know what the structures are of traditional Irish music, but would you maybe give us a little bit of a lesson on jig reel?
1: Yeah, well, the reel is in 4/4, you know, and that particular Cotton Eye Joe, my grandmother used to sing a song to us, put us asleep. Did you wash your father's shirt? And did you wash it clean? And did you wash your father's shirt? And diddly idle dum, you know, and so on. And it's the same tune, you know. There's so many different, tremendous variety of rhythms and type of tunes attached to traditional music, you know. Oh, yeah, ham, buttered and eggs, ham, buttered and rashed and sausages, ham, buttered and eggs, ham, buttered and rashed and sausages.
0: What's that? What are we hearing?
1: If you want to teach, yeah, go ahead, Trina.
2: If you're trying to teach the rhythm of a jig, it's basically 6 quavers or 6 small beats in. So it's basically 1, 2, 3, 4, 5, 6, 1, 2, 3, 4, 5, 6. So when you're teaching that to kids, we always say, rashers and sausages, rashers and sausages, rashers and sausages. To which tires, we always have rashers and sausages in the morning. So so that's how you would teach rashers and sausages. It's like bacon and...
0: Oh, yeah. Forgive me. I was going to say, forgive me for being a bit dumb about this. So what's a rashers? And
2: it's basically like a slice of bacon.
0: Slice of bacon.
2: It's
0: got
2: a rasher.
0: Got it. Bacon and sausages. Okay.
2: Yeah. So rashers and sausage. And for the real, what we can use is Coca-Cola, Coca-Cola, Coca-Cola, Coca-Cola, Coca-Cola. So
3: that well-known Irish drink, Coca-Cola.
2: Yeah. So that's a way that makes it easy to teach the difference in the rhythm between the reel and the jig.
0: The Chieftains here on World Cafe, Patty Maloney, ringleader, culprit, as he called himself. So the Chieftains, among your many remarkable achievements, were the first band ever, and I'm fascinated by this, the first ever Western group to play on the Great Wall of China.
1: That's 1983. Right. That's 1983, yes.
0: Yeah.
1: Yes.
0: So at that point, politically speaking, you had to be invited, I believe, by the Chinese government to play in that place. So how did that happen?
1: Yeah, they got to hear about us in London. In fact, we were doing a concert in London, and they approached our management at the time, said, listen, any

0: chance to they would come to China. They'd love to have this cultural exchange. What I want to do is to mix the Irish music with the Chinese music as well. So we sent them a tape of Irish tunes, and not what Sean Potts used to say, they didn't send it back. The late Sean Potts used to say that. But there was different carolling tunes and different jigs. But we also learned off some Chinese music as well. And they sent us this tune called Full of Joy. It's one of their Chinese pieces and famous songs, you know. So we didn't put any Irish music to it. We just played it as it was. But we had a fantastic time over there. We were there for 3 weeks. And we've been back there several times. In fact, 2 years ago, we went back. And it was great to meet up with some of the fans. They had our album, our number one album, that we made in whatever it was, 62, for signature. And a group of them played the Beuron that Kevin plays. They had a Beuron. So Irish music has taken on big in China as well as Japan and places like that. Anyway, the tune Full of Joy is one of the great pieces that we've been playing ever since, you know.
1: Brilliant. Will you play us Full of Joy?
0: We will indeed, yeah.
1: Okay, good. Oh, and sorry, before we do, I should say for people on the radio, the Beuron is the drum instrument. And oh, there we go. There's the Beuron.

0: The Irish traditional gong. I know it's not very polite to talk about age, but if it's
1: you're talking about me pipes now or me?
0: Yeah, we could talk about the pipes first.
1: Yeah, these are over 100 years old.
0: Okay.
1: Yeah.
0: And, really?
1: Still going strong.
2: Same as
0: where do
2: himself.
0: They come from? Who or is that inherited? What's that?
2: Same as himself.
1: Now you know. I used to be 6 foot tall before I joined this band. You know. Cut me down to size.
0: No, let's okay. First, let's talk about the pipes. These 100-year-old pipes. Who did you inherit that from? Them from?
1: I started when I was about 9. I had a different sets of pipes. You know, this one I picked up in Dublin any 40, 50 years ago, and it's been going ever since. I change around chanter sometimes to suit fingering and temperature. It's very temperamental, like a lot of people I know. But I have to get different reeds. For instance, if I play in Colorado, in Denver, I have to find somebody down there with a set of pipes and with a reed made there, because it's the dry, like in Scottsdale, places like that in the States, and or Utah. Strangely enough, like Japan and China was perfect. I had no problems there at all, you know. I think it was the moisture. It loves a drink, you know. And and it doesn't like leaving Ireland for that reason.
0: So for people who are hearing this on the radio, they're hearing a sound that might sound to them like you're blowing into a pipe, but you're not. You're playing it with your hands. Can
1: yes,
0: you just
1: there's a bellows that pumps the wind into the bags, and
0: which you've got underneath
1: yeah,
0: your,
1: on my
0: your
1: right
0: elbow
1: arm,
0: there.
1: Yeah. And
0: yeah.
1: Yes, squeeze the bag, then hopefully out she comes.
0: There you go. Okay, so the pipes are 100 years old. And you yourself are quite a bit younger than
1: yeah,
0: that.
1: Yeah, I'm counting backwards at the moment.
0: Okay, good.
1: Yeah, I reached the big 80 over there.
0: You did?
1: Recently, yes.
0: Happy birthday.
1: Thank you very much. Thank you. Thank you. We'll have a party afterwards, right?
0: Will we? What did you do? How did you celebrate 80?
1: I took it easy, you know. I didn't want to sort of blow. So just a lot of friends went to a restaurant and had some lovely red wine, which I have a great passion for.
0: Good. Being a touring musician and being a professional musician is a demanding thing to do, I think, right?
1: That's yeah.
0: Yeah. So yeah. How does that square with being in your eighth decade?
1: I know. I can't believe it. You know, it just crept up on me, you know.
0: Yeah.
1: And I couldn't believe it. It's just coming up there. And I've still got stuff to do. Like, we have concerts and they're looking at 2020 now, you know. And did I tell you? I forgot to tell the boys about it. So, I mean, there are things we've been offered. A big concert with the a big concert with the Los Angeles Symphony Orchestra in 2020. So looking forward to that.
0: May you do all that in great health for a long, long, long time to come, huh?
1: Thank you so much.
0: Yeah.
1: Thank you.
0: So the last song that we're going to hear you play today is connected to a band that started in the very same year that the Chieftains was formed.
1: 6 months after us.
0: Oh, they were okay. So they're the Babies.
1: Yeah.
0: They're a little known band called the Rolling Stones. 1962, they formed, and so did the Chieftains.
1: Yeah.
0: And so tell me what the connection is between the Chieftains, the Rolling Stones, and the room that we are in right now here in Dublin.
1: Indeed, yeah. When we did an album called The Long Black Veil, which is still one of our big popular albums. And Mick Jagger, we got a honky-tonk piano over there by that wall, and he played this piano and recorded a great version of The Long Black Veil. But the following evening, we had the Stones, the whole band. Didn't think they were coming, didn't come till 7 o'clock in the evening, you know. And we were saying to ourselves, oh my God, it's not going to happen. But they came with their entourage and everything, and it was just like one big party, in fact, you know. And it went on till all hours, and at about 1 o'clock, I was saying to Brian Masterson, our engineer, listen, we have to get them to press the button, you know, sometime soon to get this tune called The Rocky Road to Dublin. And Kevin eventually ended up singing the song.
2: Initially, Ron Wood at the time was living in Clane in County Kildare, an hour and a half from here. And because he was living in Clane, I actually changed the words, because he was to be the singer on this.
1: Yeah.
2: And I changed the word from Left the Girls of Tuam, which is in Galway, uh-huh. which is the original song, to Left the Girls of Clane.
1: There we go.
2: And then when he heard it, he said, oh, I can't sing that. So I ended up singing
0: it. So you got to sing it.
2: Anyway.
0: But just tell me what the song title is that you're going
1: to
0: play
1: for us.
0: Oh,
1: yeah, we're going to start with a song called Mogilamar, My Great Hero, which Sting actually sang on the album as well. Half in Irish, half in English, in fact. And after that, we go into the rocky road to Dublin, as I usually say, stone by stone. And then finishing up with a reel and a bit of a dance, I hope, from that great dancer you saw earlier on, Nathan Polatsky, who does a style of dancing, I meant to say, called the Ottawa Valley style of dancing. And that's where he's from. And
0: in Canada.
1: In Canada, yeah. There we go. Mm-hmm. Don't be smiling.
0: All right, let's hear it. This is the Chieftains here at World Cafe.

0: Going back to 2019 for that Sense of Place Dublin session with the Chieftains. Huge thanks to Patty Maloney and the band, former World Cafe host Talia Schlanger. And you may have noticed there was an Irish dancer as part of that Chieftain session today. After the break, we hear from one of the principal dancers for River Dance about the beloved and signature show. That's next on World Cafe.
1: I don't want a laugh track in the morning. I don't want people yelling at me. I don't like long commercial sets where commercials are screaming at you for attention. I want music. I want stories. I want perspective. I want a good way to kind of ease into my day that complements where I am as opposed to distracting from it and annoying the hell out of me.
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5: 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I'm Raina Duris. 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
6: The numbers to get into Riverdance are so small. It's like the 1%. You just don't think you're good enough or you're going to make it. And I just thought it was a pipe dream.
5: That is Jason O'Neill, one of the principal dancers in Riverdance.
6: I grew up in Belfast, which is in the north of Ireland. And I grew up kind of in the foothills of the mountains there, and beside Carrickfergus, where there's a big castle. So I had a kind of very mystical upbringing. I have six sisters, and they all did Irish dancing. And I was the second youngest. And by the time it got to me, I just kind of was thrown into a dance class, and I fell in love with it. I loved the music, the energy, everything about it. And I just kept going. They all quit. And I was like, I'm going to keep doing this.
5: Irish dancing has a unique look and a unique sound.
6: The thing about Irish dancing, we wear these special shoes to make these kind of rhythmic sounds, and they're made of fiberglass. So that's what's special about our dance form. It's the only style that uses these shoes. And we keep our arms by our side, primarily when we're doing competitive Irish dancing. So our feet are moving super fast, and our bodies are still. And that's what it creates a special kind of look to the style.
5: Now, when you're first learning Irish dancing, you have to start with some basic moves before they let you graduate to the heavy fiberglass shoes.
6: It's kind of like walking with your feet turned out, like walking with your toe kind of pushed out, which is kind of interesting, and getting your knees tight. It's that simple. And then all of a sudden you're doing a reel. You probably start with a reel, and it's like 4-4 timing. And it seems you're kind of doing it in your light shoes. You're not making any noise. You're kind of dancing. It's kind of like balletic. Yeah. You start with the most simple jumps. It's called a jump 2-3. You do jump 2-3s for a long time until you move on to the next thing. And then once you get good enough, you get your heavy shoes, which is those fiberglass shoes. And then all hell breaks loose because you're making a lot of noise.
7: Yeah, your parents must have been thrilled. Especially when you were all dancing.
6: There was by the seven kids in our family. We were all dancing at the same time. It was absolutely tragic, yeah. We used to do family dances, like all nine of us. My mum and dad would do it as well. But the noise around the house was crazy. I was number one, making most of the noise.
5: So at home, everyone was Irish dancing. But that wasn't the case when it came to the outside world and other boys' age.
6: It was quite unusual. It wasn't the norm. Everyone was playing football and doing all these extracurricular things outside of school like that. And I loved all those things, but dancing just hit me differently. I felt like I was free. It was just, there's this electricity, but it wasn't the norm. I kept it a secret for many years. I was growing up outside Belfast as a boy during the Troubles, and it just wasn't something that you wanted to declare.
5: Because you know how kids can be.
6: They just make fun of you. And they didn't really understand because it's such a niche thing to do. But I knew there was much more to it. I knew there was an athleticism to it. There's professionalism to it. It was cultural. I just knew there was something special about Irish dancing. And I was trying to show people, like, this is something amazing. But it took a while.
5: Jason kept at it, eventually taking it to the next level and becoming a competitive Irish dancer.
6: Everyone takes it very seriously. Like, I thought about it every day. I watched what I ate. I was thinking about it. I was training every day. So it was something really serious. But I always knew there was more to me than competitive Irish dancing, because you couldn't really be completely free and your arms were locked by your side. But when I got into Riverdance, I was able to be more theatrical, use my face, tell a story more, and let my arms a bit looser and just do things that I always felt like I wanted to do.
5: In this kind of performance, the dancing is part of the music. The way the dancers move their feet and how you can hear it, it's like the dancers are part of the band.
6: Sometimes you're working with the music to play the same thing and the same melody as the musicians, and then other times you're trying to counteract that rhythm and syncopate it. So you're just percussive, you're kind of like a drum kit.
5: And that means, just like how a drummer can get out of time, a dancer can hit an off step, and everyone else on stage can see and hear it.
6: If someone messed up, you might not notice it, but we would. It's glaringly obvious. But the sound, you're so exposed. If you're making sound and you're off, it's pretty obvious. And it can be off-putting, so you really have to train, like I've been training for many years just to get that right. And that's probably one of the hardest things in Irish dancing is the rhythm and musicality. It just can take a long time. And it comes with experience.
5: Jason remembers seeing a very early Riverdance performance on TV. It was an eye-opening moment for him and an important performance for Riverdance too, as it led to the development of the full stage show.
8: Ladies and gentlemen, Riverdance.
6: My first memory was the Eurovision Song Contest. So they were the interval act, that was 1994, and they did a 7-minute piece.

0: And obviously the whole world, especially all of Europe, stopped still. Ireland was just standing on its feet. And it got a standing ovation. It was incredible. And that's what led to the show being created a year later. So I saw the Eurovision. I was obsessed because I'd just been dancing a little bit. And it just ignited this fire in me. And then the next year, my parents brought me to the show in Dublin at the Point Theatre, which is now the Three Arena. It's like a big theatre here. And when I saw the show live in person, I saw, you know, Michael Flatley and Gene Butler and the original cast. Some of them are now my friends. And it just was incredible. The energy I felt, I don't remember too much, I just remember the energy. And when I went home, I had, this is how old I am, I had a cassette tape and I would listen to the music. And then I had the VHS and I'd watch it every day.
1: But by the time he was in college, Jason was having doubts that his love of Riverdance was actually gonna go anywhere.
0: I was just doing, you know, the regular college thing and I loved it, but we had to take a gap year. And I was still doing competitive dancing and I was at the World Championships and I actually didn't win. That year I lost by a few marks and I was kind of disappointed, feeling sorry for myself, you know, first world problems. And actually the director from Riverdance came up to me and said, oh, I thought you were really good, keep your head held high or something. And I thought, instead of my gap year, I'm going to try to audition for Riverdance. So I went home and I made a DVD, again showing my age, and I sent the DVD down to Dublin and then I got an audition at the Gaiety Theatre in Dublin and then I got in.
1: Jason went back to finish college. He knew how hard it was to make it as a dancer. And then he faced a choice. He'd already been offered a job as a designer, but on the day of his graduation, the literal day, the universe presented an opportunity.
0: Riverdance phoned me and said, we want to train you as lead for Riverdance. So then I got in the car and came down to Dublin because I was graduating in Belfast. Came down to Dublin and then I had like a week or two to learn the lead and then I started touring in California.
2: Only a week?
0: Yeah, I learned it in a week and then I went away for some sort of event and I came back and then I kept training myself. And then I started, my second show was in Killarney in the south of Ireland. And then the next moment I was in California touring and all over America and China and Japan and everything. And then 10 to 15 years passed.
1: And even years into it, even after many, many performances as the lead dancer, there was one thing that never changed.
0: I was nervous every time.
2: Every time.
0: Oh yeah, every time. It was annoying how nervous you got every time, but that never went away. Then I think that showed how passionate I was, that I wanted it. I think if you lose your nerve, then you don't really care too much.
1: Riverdance celebrated its 30th anniversary in 2025. And over time, the company of dancers has become very close. It feels like a family. And in some cases, it really is a family. There have been something like 74 marriages between dancers in the show.
0: There's been some Riverdance babies, which is hard to believe. Like everyone who's in the show pretty much at the moment, for the most part, weren't even born when Riverdance first started, which is so special. But you're kind of like a family on the road. Like I could be on the road for 8 to 9 months a year and you're not really seeing your family too much. You're living out of a suitcase. You see each other at your best and worst. You become a family and that creates bonds, which could be like relationships or just best friends or whatever it is. Like my friends are spread all over the world now. So yeah, Riverdance is like a family. We call it Riverdance family.
1: Now there's a new generation of dancers following in Jason's very fast and noisy footsteps. And while Riverdance is quintessentially Irish, he notes that there's something universal about it, something that has given it its enduring international appeal.
0: I think the story about leaving your home and setting up a new life, people really connect with that because we could be performing somewhere in China, somewhere in Japan, somewhere in Australia, and that idea of like, oh yeah, I've left my family and I'm here and it's just that whole connection with people is really important and sharing culture. And I also just think visibly, it's just so energetic and seeing that high octane energy, seeing people dancing at the same time, the rhythm. I think rhythm can transcend everything. People connect. If you don't even speak our language, you can hear it through the pulse and the rhythm. So I think, because language isn't really a huge thing in Riverdance, it's told through dance, so it just connects with people.
1: And at home in Ireland, Riverdance means even more.
0: It's a symbol of Ireland could just create something cool and unique and different and then sustain it. And it's a bit of a calling card. I think Riverdance is special and still it's timeless now. It's been on so long, it's timeless. It does feel amazing. And I think, you know, Ireland was probably constrained at one point, but now Ireland's so progressive. So I think Riverdance is a symbol of that. We are so free. We can move around and dance and just feel like incredible and feel confident. Before we were probably quite shy and self-deprecating, but when you're in Riverdance, you feel like on top of the world.
3: 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Get those feet moving. Putting the wraps on this edition of World Cafe, the story about Riverdance still going strong. 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And I should say we produce this show from WXPN at the University of Pennsylvania in Philadelphia. 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
3: 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Over the last few years, Fontaines D.C. have become one of the biggest rock bands on the planet, and they've just announced a new studio album. 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